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And it's all been confirmed that a brand new album is on the way this year, but we just don't know the exact date yet when Kane's going to drop his new album. So we're waiting on it. The first single's out, though. It's Kane Brown back with Woman.

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1: 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The Bobby Bones Show podcast, it is up from this week. We talked to Russell Dickerson and Cole Swindell. Drama between two show members and one celebrity interview. And a big update on Amy and her money. 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

Albuquerque's number one for new country, Big Eye 107.9. What's going on? It's Tay here. And if you need a little pick-me-up, put a little smile on your face, check out Scotty's video of the day on Scotty's page at BigEye107.9.com. 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
1: So good, isn't it? That's new Cole Swindell. It's an iHeart Country World premiere called Girl Dad. Gonna play it all night for y'all. Speaking of new, here's Zach Top called South of Sanity.

And we are back at it next week, too. If you didn't get in on the money this week, America 250 is what we're celebrating with your shot at your share of $250,000. 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Good luck.

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1: And there's Kit Moore. It's Wayne D and Tay. We love playing new country music first, so if you don't mind, we're going to do that right now for y'all. Blake Shelton, this is Let Him In Anyway. I ain't

Albuquerque's number one for new country. It's Big Eye 107.9. What's going on? Tay from the Wendy and Tay Show here. And Thomas Rhett is playing First Financial Credit Union Amphitheater on October 9th. 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
1: And we are trying to get to September. Nobody wants to fast forward through summer. That is unless you got tickets into this year's iHeartRadio Music Festival. Presented by Capital One, we have Lainey Wilson, we got Kenny Chesney and more. Sin City, we coming, baby. You want to be there too? Keep listening because we're giving away trips for your shot to join us.

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1: There's Luke Combs. What's up, Wayne D. and Tay Hamilton? Thank you for letting us hang out. Hopefully your Friday has been fantastic. Our buddy Cole Swindell dropped a brand new song, and it's good. It's called Girl Dad. We'll play it for you in just under 3 minutes. First, Jason Aldean. This is called Don't Tell on Me.

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1: 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Turn it up.

Albuquerque's number one pretty country, Big Eye 107.9. What's going on? It's Tay here. And if you need a little pick-me-up, put a little smile on your face, check out Scotty's video of the day on Scotty's page at BigEye107.9.com.

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1: Monday morning at 7 a.m. If you love games, we'll play a round of the Bobby Feud. And then also we'll talk about my very first ever Father's Day. And then good news at 55 after every hour. That's Monday morning on the Bobby Bones.

Albuquerque's number one for new country. It's Big Eye 107.9. What's going on? Tay from the Wendy and Tay Show here. And Thomas Red is playing First Financial Credit Union Amphitheater on October 9th. 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

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Who doesn't love new country first? So I'll tell you what, I'll give it a little double dose of some brand new tracks. We got Cole Swindell's world premiere. I'm going to play that right after this song. From Lainey Wilson and John Mayer,

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Ticketmaster's got your ticket hookup, but what if we just give you some free ones? 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
1: 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And then also we'll talk about my very first ever Father's Day. And then good news at 55 after every hour. That's Monday morning on the Bobby Bones Show.

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Albuquerque's number one for new country, Big Eye 107.9. What's going on? 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

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It's Granger Smith on Albuquerque's number one for new country, Big Eye 107.9. Yes, the weekend is here. How about we get it rolling with some good news? What do you say? Stay tuned for two songs, and I'll share it with you.

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1: Man, it is late at night, early morning Saturday. What has got you up at this hour? I appreciate you hanging out. Call me up and share. My number's 866-607-8383. Man, what

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1: I just wanted to tell you, regardless of what you guys are getting paid, it isn't enough. 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

0: It's After Midnight. It's your buddy, Granger Smith. Thanks for listening to Albuquerque's Big Eye 107.9. Ann Hudson coming in with the latest Nashville updates. And what do you have for us today?
1: Oh, well, this is an unexpected surprise from Carrie Underwood. Granger, I'll explain coming up in your Nashville news next. Like

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It's your buddy, Granger Smith. 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So what is one bill you would love to never have to pay again? 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

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It's Granger Smith on Albuquerque's number one for new country, Big Eye 107.9. 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

0: Granger Smith here on After Midnight. Don't forget, Bobby Bones is on the way later this morning, only on Big Eye 107.9.
1: It's Jeff in Kentucky. Hope you have a great day, Granger. Thanks for the music and the talk. Have a blessed day.
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Hey there, third shifters. Thanks for listening tonight. It's Granger Smith on Big Eye 107.9. Old flings can create new crimes. Well, at least it did for this elderly married couple of 52 years after his wife tried to smother him. Earl's going to be here to share this dumb criminal story with us next.

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1: 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Thanks so much for being a part of the After Midnight family.

0: Hey, Albuquerque, it's Granger Smith here on After Midnight on Big Eye 107.9. Okay, asking this question, what is one bill that you would just love to never have to pay again in your entire life? 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
1: Yeah, I was calling in about the one thing I'd love to never pay again, my mortgage payment.

Granger Smith here on After Midnight. Don't forget, Bobby Bones is on the way later this morning, only on Big Eye 107.9. It was on this day that two piano notes struck fear into the world. Do you know what I'm talking about? Especially, here's a clue, especially anyone close to the water. I'll tell you more about this and other things coming up in history in two songs.

Hey there, third shifters. 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It's Granger Smith on Big Eye 107.9. Thank you for listening to After Midnight. 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
1: 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Enjoy your show. It's good and wholesome. Keep it up. 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
0: Thank you, Don. I appreciate that, buddy. Appreciate you calling.

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1: 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Hanging with you all day on social media, too. Look up After Midnight Granger Smith wherever you like to pass your time.

Hey there, third shifters. 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It's Granger Smith on Big Eye 107.9. Okay, question, what is your biggest fear? You got a story behind that? 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
1: Listen, I get it. Not everyone sleeps at night. Some of us think, some of us drive, some of us pray. Granger's with you through it all. Thanks for being a part of the After Midnight family.
2: I knew I'd see her around. I'd be at some party, she'd show up and I'd be walking out. 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I'd look up, she'd be at the red light beside me in that white Maxima with a sticker on the back. I'd act like I didn't see her. 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But we just needed some time. She could get on with her life, and I'd get on with mine. 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I knew she'd find a way to get over me.

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1: I really appreciate you waking up and starting Saturday with me here on After Midnight. I'm your host, Granger Smith. What has got you up so early on a Saturday? 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

0: Granger Smith here on After Midnight. 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

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It's Granger Smith on Albuquerque's number one for new country, Big Eye 107.9. Although this principal is technically a criminal, it doesn't really seem that the punishment fits the crime. Earl is going to share this dumb criminal story with us next.

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It's your buddy, Granger Smith. Thanks for listening to Albuquerque's Big Eye 107.9. Yes, the weekend is here. How about we get it rolling with some good news? What do you say? Stay tuned for two songs, and I'll share it with you.

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1: Hey, it's Beth with the post office. Just calling the mail around Lexington. Love listening to the answers that the people have on your questions. Have a great day. Thanks.
2: 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Thank you for listening this morning. Jack Mings.

0: 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It's Granger Smith on Albuquerque's number one for new country, Big Eye 107.9. Dan Hudson coming in with the latest Nashville updates. And what do you have for us today?
1: Oh, well, this is an unexpected surprise from Carrie Underwood. Granger, I'll explain. Coming up in your Nashville news next.

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7: What's up, everybody? I've got one final hour of Saturdays After Midnight starting right now. Welcome. I'm Granger Smith, your host. I've got some things that went down on this day in history I want to talk about that I've written down, plus some Nashville news, the latest stories about your favorite stars out there in Nashville with Ann Hudson. All of this here as we get our Saturday.

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1: It was on this day that two piano notes struck fear into the world. Do you know what I'm talking about? Especially, here's a clue, especially anyone close to the water. I'll tell you more about this and other things coming up in History in Two Songs.

Hey there, third shifters. Thanks for listening tonight. It's Granger Smith on Big Eye 107.9. I appreciate you listening here late on a Friday, early on a Saturday. Where do you have After Midnight turned up tonight? My number's 866-607-8383. 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
1: Hey, Granger Smith, it's Matthew Rowell calling from Florence, South Carolina. Love the show, buddy, and love the music. Much appreciated.
0: Appreciate you, Matthew. Thank you for calling, buddy.

0: Granger Smith here on After Midnight. Don't forget, Bobby Bones is on the way later this morning, only on Big Eye 107.9. Ann Hudson is coming up next with all the latest from Nashville. 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
1: Well, you know, Granger, Alan Jackson announced he's pulling back from touring, but he's got a new business venture. I got that story coming up in your Nashville news next.

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It's your buddy, Granger Smith. Thanks for listening to Albuquerque's Big Eye 107.9. Okay, y'all, this show of Saturdays After Midnight is officially over, but I want to remind you, there's another show just kicking off right now on Yee Yee Radio. I'm continuing all of these conversations over there. 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

That was John Morgan. Your number 21 song this week with Kid Myself. We got a request now. As requested by Scott in West Virginia, here is Luke Combs, Fast Car.

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1: 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So here you go, Jason. So-

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Albuquerque's number one for new country, Big Eye 107.9. I'm Dusty, and we are so pumped to have Riley Green taking over the First Financial Credit Union Amphitheater. That's September 11th with Randy Houser. 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Got your chance to win with Big Eye 107.9.

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1: And I saw this show get announced. I personally think this is awesome. Two of my absolute favorites. One stage. Chris Stapleton and Smashing Pumpkins. Plus, Queen Latifah is actually hosting this. This is a concert. America 250 announced it. It's called America's Block Party. It's going down at the LA Memorial Coliseum on the 4th of July. Here's what's really cool about it. Tickets, $17.76.
2: Mm-hmm.
1: There's no like $100 ticket, $50 ticket. And the fees were low. Could we do something like this across the country, like at least once a year? This is amazing. $17.76 for tickets. Like under 20 bucks for a show. 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

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Hey guys, it is Bobby Bones. Monday morning at 7 a.m. If you love games, we'll play a round of the Bobby Feud. And then also we'll talk about my very first ever fight.

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I'm Dusty with a shout out to my friends in Sandia Heights. 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

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And I'm Dusty. I saw this story last week. I hope this is not a trend. It may even be fake. I don't know. There's a video about it. Like, oh, look at this new trend. The kids might think it's cool. No. Maybe you'll think it's cool. I don't know. We'll find

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1: 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And then also we'll talk about my very first ever Father's Day. And then good news at 55 after every hour. That's Monday morning on the Bobby.

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I'm Dusty. 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

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I'm Dusty, and this for some friends in Los Lunas. 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
2: And if you're looking for a getaway, in January, Luke Bryan announced his Crash My Playa. Thomas Rhett, Hardy, and many, many more said to be part of it. One of these years, I'm going to get there. I think it would be awesome. Luke Bryan, country, and she knows it.

Big Eye 107.9. Hey guys, it is Bobby Bones. Monday morning at 7 a.m. If you love games, we'll play a round of the Bobby Feud. And then also we'll talk about my very first ever Father's Day. And then good news at 55 after every hour. That's Monday morning on the

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I'm Dusty, and if you need a little pick-me-up, something to put a smile on your face, you got to go check out Scotty's video of the day on Scotty's page at BigEye107.9.com.

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I'm Dusty, UNM Hospital, and Press Downtown. Thank you for listening to Albuquerque's number one for new country, Big Eye 107.9.

Big Eye 107.9, Albuquerque's number one for new country. And it's time for another dumb criminal of the day. Why a guy got arrested and where he was on his way to. Yeah, that next. Luke Combs right now, sleepless in a hotel room. I can

0: Big Eye 107.9, Albuquerque's number one for new country. And it's time for your dumb criminal of the day. Young guy in Canada arrested recently because officials noticed this truck. They're like, that's that stolen truck we've been looking for. So they kind of followed it for a little bit, realized it was going to the probation office. Weird. Guy gets out of the passenger seat, goes inside the probation office. Truck circles a little bit. Guy comes back, hops in the passenger seat. Cops pull it over because they were driving carelessly. Realize, stolen truck.
1: Mm-hmm.
0: Screwdriver still in the ignition. So you go to your probation appointment in a stolen truck. Both the driver and the passenger, who was obviously on probation, got arrested. Yeah, it's what you shouldn't do.
2: 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You ask a simple question and get a generated essay nobody asked for. Technology trying to decide for you and still getting it wrong. 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

Albuquerque's number one for new country, Big Eye 107.9. Thanks for taking us with you on your Saturday, Father's Day weekend. Don't forget about Dad. You know, even if you're not able to be around Dad, just give him a buzz, say what's up. And I've said it before, I will say it again. By far, my favorite job that I have is being a dad. Absolutely love it. Megan Maroney now. This is Beautiful Things.

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Hey guys, it is Bobby Bones. Monday morning at 7 a.m. If you love games, we'll play a round of the Bobby Feud. And then also we'll talk about my very first ever Father's Day. And then good news at 55 after every hour. That's Monday morning on the Bobby Bones Show.

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Never sweat the small stuff.

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1: 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Hey, guys, it is Bobby Bones. Monday morning at 7 a.m. If you love games, we'll play a round of the Bobby Feud. And then also we'll talk about my very first ever Father's Day. And then good news at 55 after every hour. That's Monday morning on the Bobby.

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Your next shot at $2,500 happens again Monday morning at 8. 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

0: Maddie McCreary. This is it on Big Eye 107.9. We've got some incredible concerts. One coming up here in just a couple days, the 25th Flatland Cavalry. They will be at Revel Entertainment Center, and we've got some free tickets for you. 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

Big Eye 107.9. Hey guys, it is Bobby Bones. Monday morning at 7 a.m. If you love games, we'll play a round of the Bobby Feud. And then also we'll talk about my very first ever Father's Day. And then good news at 55 after every hour. That's Monday morning on the Bobby Bones.

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Hey guys, it is Bobby Bones. Monday morning at 7 a.m. If you love games, we'll play a round of the Bobby Feud. And then also we'll talk about my very first ever Father's Day. And then good news at 55 after every hour. That's Monday morning on the Bobby Bones Show. Hi.

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1: 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And then also we'll talk about my very first ever Father's Day. And then good news at 55 after every hour. 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